0: TWB.
1: Hi, can I request a song?
0: Yes, you can.
1: Can I have Miles on it?
0: Yep, I'll do that. What's your name?
1: Grayson and Nixon.
0: Okay, what are you guys doing tonight?
1: Just chilling.
0: All right, well, you chill away.
1: Thank you. New truck, big.

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0: Yep.
1: That's My Kind of Night.
0: All right, what's your name?
1: Brooks.
0: What are you doing tonight, Brooks?
1: We're going to go fishing.
0: Oh, fun. What do you go fishing for?
1: Crappie.
0: Nice. That makes a really good sandwich.
1: Yeah.
0: All right, well, good luck.
1: All right, thank you.

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1: Hi, this is Kinsley.
0: Hi, how are you?
1: Good, how are you?
0: Well, I'm great. What are you doing tonight?
1: Tonight we're going to the rodeo in Sioux Falls.
0: Oh, fun. You need to hear a song before you get there?
1: Could you play Tune of Texas by Ella Langley?
0: Okay.
1: All right, thank you.
0: You're welcome. Have fun.
1: Thank

0: TWB.
1: Hi. Can I please request a song?
0: Of course.
1: Heavens to Betsy by Jackson Dean.
0: Yep, we can do that. What's your name?
1: Bergen.
0: What are you doing tonight?
1: I'm going fishing.
0: With Brooks?
1: Maybe.
0: Well, okay. Have a good time.
1: Thank you. You too.
0: You're welcome. Bye.
1: Bye.

0: Big Country 92.5 KTWB, all requests Saturday night. Jackson Dean there. Heavens to Betsy, Julie. Okay, we go until midnight. Now, I'm going to give away some tickets a little later to the Macross and Boys Ranch Extreme Event Challenge Rodeo. And I've got something else coming up here in a little bit. I'm not going to do it quite yet. I want your opinion on something, okay? Like next, in the 8 o'clock hour, we'll do that. I need your honest opinion. I want you to text me your opinion so everybody here sees what your opinion is, okay? And I'll explain more in a little while. KTWB.
1: Hey, can I request a song for tonight?
0: Absolutely.
1: Hey, can I get Jason Aldean, Any Old Bar Stool?
0: Yes, you can hear that.
1: Awesome. Sounds great. Have a good one.
0: What do you want to hear? 605-274-9250. It's an all-request Saturday night on KTWB.
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1: Hey, Julie. This is Jeremy. I wanted to know if you could play some C.W. McCall, the Convoy song.
2: Breaker 1-9, this here's a rubber duck. You got a copy on me, Big Ben? Come on. Yeah, 10-4, Big Ben, for sure, for sure. By golly, it's clean, clear to Flagtown. Come on. Yeah, it's a big 10-4 there, Big Ben. Yeah, we definitely got the front door, good buddy. Mercy sakes alive, looks like we've got us a convoy.
3: Was the dark of the moon on the 6th of June in a Kenworth pulling logs. Cab over Pete with a reefer on and a Jimmy hauling hogs. We is heading for Bear on I-10 about a mile out of Shaky Town. I says, Pigpen, this here's a rubber duck and I'm about to put the hammer down.

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1: By the time we got into Tulsa Town, we had 85 trucks in all. But they's a roadblock up on the Cloverleaf, and them bears is wall to wall. Yeah, them smokies as thick as bugs on a bumper. 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I says, calling all trucks, this here is the duck. We about

0: 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Mercy sakes, you better back off another 10.
1: Well, we rolled up Interstate 44 like a rocket sled on rails. We tore up all of our swindle sheets and left them setting on the scales. By the time we hit that shy town, them bears was getting smart. They'd brought up some reinforcements from the Illinois National Guard. There's armored cars and tanks and jeeps and rigs of every size. Yeah, them chicken coops was full of bears and choppers filled the skies. Well, we shot the line, we went for broke with 1,000 screaming trucks and 11 long-haired friends of Jesus in a chartreuse microbus.
0: Rubber duck to Sodbuster. Come on there, yeah. 10-4 Sodbuster. Listen, you want to put that microbus in behind that suicide jockey? Yeah, he's hauling dynamite and he needs all the help he can get.
1: Well, we laid a strip for the Jersey Shore, prepared to cross the line. I could see the bridge was lined with bears, but it didn't have a doggone dime. I says, Pigpen, this here's a rubber duck. We just ain't gonna pay no

0: out there for sure. Well, mercy sakes, good buddy. We're going to back on out here, so keep the buttons off your glass and the bears off your...
1: Call now, 605-274-9250.
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0: Big Country 92.5, KTWB, Lone Star, and Amazed. And all requests Saturday night. It's our Saturday night thing around here. 605-274-9250. Our phones seem to be working pretty good. If you're having problems, then by all means text me, 605-274-9250. And there's the email option, too. 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It'll come over to me that way. We've got a lot of great music on the way. Like, so we got some rodeo tickets for the Macross and Boys Ranch Extreme Event Challenge Rodeo in a little while here. And sometime in the 8 o'clock hour, I need your opinion. It's very important. KTWV.
1: Hi.
0: Hey, Dahlia, how are you?
1: Good.
0: What are you doing tonight?
1: Today we're going to get groceries and then play games.
0: Well, you have fun. Do you want to hear a song?
1: Yeah.
0: Which one?
1: Be Her, Ella Langley.
0: Okay.
1: Thank you.
0: You're welcome. Have a good night.
1: Good night.
0: Let's get some Ella Langley on the way. Your song? Well, you got to call and let me know. 605-274-9250.
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11: We'll call it partly cloudy overall as we head through the night. Maybe an isolated shower or thunderstorm after midnight with a low of 67 and a breezy southeast wind. A mix of sun and clouds for Sunday, 87 your high with an east wind at 5 to 15 miles per hour. Then another chance for some thunderstorms overnight into Monday morning. Otherwise, we're partly cloudy to start the new work week with a high of 88. From the Storm Center at KELWN TV, I'm meteorologist Adam Rook.
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1: Hi, Julia. 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
0: 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Yes, who's this?
1: 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This is Claire. 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

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Julia Kaner, all requests Saturday night. 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We're getting drunk on a plane on KTWB.

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2: 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Thank you.
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It's an all-request Saturday night. Julia K., we go till midnight. You call, I play. 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

0: Big Country 92.5 KTWB Blackhawk on our all request Saturday night for Amy. She emailed in that one. I had a bunch of emails come all at once. It always worries me when they come all at once like that, because then I'm wondering if my emails got backlogged and you've all been waiting for like 2 hours already to hear those. So sorry if you had. I did just get those, but there's a bunch more. Like some Juice Newton, some Eddie Rabbit, some Parker McCollum, Zach Top. All on the way off my emails. All requests Saturday night. And coming up here yet this hour, this is a very important thing we're doing on an all request Saturday night, because, you know, the 92.5ers on Saturday nights just have such great taste in music. So I'm going to play a song in a little while here, and I want your honest opinion about it. I want you to go ahead, all of you, because I know your taste. You have great taste. When you hear it, I'll let you know when to listen really close for it, okay? I want you to just thoroughly listen to the song and then send me a review by text, okay? Not yet, but soon. It's coming up here. And Doc thanks you because he wants your opinion on this. KTWB.
1: Hey, Julia. It's Linda. How are you?
0: I'm good. How are you?
1: Good. Can we hear a little Jake Owen down to the honky tonk?
0: We can hear that.
1: Thank you.
0: You're welcome. Have a good night.
1: Bye.
0: Bye. Jake Owen on the way. All requests Saturday night. You get your song in too. 605-274-9250.
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0: What's going on?
1: Nothing.
0: No?
1: No, not really.
0: Want to hear a song?
1: Yeah.
0: Which one?
1: Sold the Grundy County Auction.
0: You got it.
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Birthday Country, 92.5 KTWB. Okay, it is almost time for your opinion. So to get you warmed up and ready for what I want you to listen to, I want you to listen to this first. All right? I know you know it. Dolly.

0: Country, 92.5 KTWB, Dolly Parton, Jolene. Now I've got you warmed up for what I want you to do here in a couple of minutes, okay? There's a song we all here at KTWB would like you to listen to. And we decided to put this on the All Request Saturday Nighters because you got such great taste. So there is a gal from Nebraska. Her name is Kelly Bells. She goes by Bells. That's what she goes by. She did a little collaboration with Dolly Parton. And right after we do our big country forecast from the Kelloland Live Doppler Storm Center, I'm going to play it for you. And when it is done, I want you to either email off our app or at ktwb.com where you click on Request a Song. 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We want your honest opinion, okay? You're going to listen to it in just a couple of minutes here on KTWB.
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1: Big Country weather.
9: Partly cloudy as we head through the night. Maybe an isolated shower or thunderstorm after the midnight hour. We'll have a low of 67, southeast winds at 10 to 20 miles per hour. A mix of sun and clouds for your day on Sunday with a high of 87, east winds at 5 to 15 miles per hour. And some overnight showers and thunderstorms into Monday morning. Otherwise, Monday is partly cloudy with a high of 88. From the Storm Center, I'm meteorologist Adam Rutt.

okay, here we go. It's time for you to go to work and listen to this song, okay? And then you're going to critique it. This is Son of Jolene on Big Country 92.5 KTWB.

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That was the easy part of the work. Now you critique it. Send me a text. I want your honest opinion. We all do here. 605-274-9250. Give us a review of Son of Jolene. You can email it in too at KTWB.

Will you be all request Saturday night? Love the texts we're getting on the just honest opinions on the Son of Jolene song. That's what we wanted. We wanted the truth from you, okay? And it's all across the board. Thank you for doing that. Juice Newton, Big Country, KTWB.

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1: Hi, can I request a song?
0: Of course.
1: Can I request Thank God by Kane Brown?
0: Yep, I'll do that for you. What's your name?
1: Ellie.
0: What are you up to tonight?
1: I just had my birthday party.
0: You did? How old?
1: 9.
0: What all did you do?
1: We painted squishies.
0: You painted squishies? Doesn't the paint come off of those?
1: No.
0: Oh, okay.
1: Cake and present.
0: Of course. Well, happy birthday.
1: Thank you.

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It's our all request Saturday night till midnight. You're picking everything. Like going back to 1986 for 1982. Hopper.

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0: Big Country 92.5 KTWB, Eddie Rabbit, Bud and Kathy wanted to hear that one. I love Eddie Rabbit. Like, I will sit and just listen to Eddie Rabbit. 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What all do we have coming up here? I've got a lot of music on the way. Walker Hayes, Crystal Gayle, Chris Ledoux. I can't remember who sings that song right now, but that song, Luke Bryan, you add to it too. 605-274-9250. KTWB.
1: This is Dawn.
0: Hi.
1: Can I request Craig Morgan about Sundays?
0: Yeah.
1: Thank you. Have a good night.
0: You have a good night too. Let's get that one up next. All requests Saturday night. 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

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Chase wanting to hear that one tonight. 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

Big Country 92.5 KTWB, Chris Ledoux, Life is a Highway. All requests Saturday night. Matt and Abby just celebrated 20 years together. Just had their anniversary on Wednesday. They want to hear this one, George Strait, and I Cross My Heart on KTWB.

0: Big Country, 92.5 KTWB, George Strait, and I cross my heart. Julia K, our all requests Saturday night. I'm completely unprepared. I was sitting there gabbing on the phone, and the song ended quicker than I was expecting it to. So let's do this. Macross and Boys Ranch Extreme Event Challenge Rodeo. That is coming up Saturday, August 22nd. What if we do a four-pack? Because these tickets were just sitting here. They were lying here. They don't sit, right? They're tickets. But anyway, I think I'll give them away. A family four-pack to go to Macross and Boys Ranch Extreme Event Challenge Rodeo. Saturday, August 22nd. Gates open at 3:30. Pre-show at 4. The rodeo is at 5. You right now, as we get geared up to continue on our All Request Saturday Night, which Judith, your song is coming up next here. I'm going to take the 10th caller, 605-274-9250. No hoops to jump through. You just got to be the 10th caller. You get the family four-pack to go to the rodeo.
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4: Weather. We'll call it partly cloudy overall as we head through the night. Maybe an isolated shower or thunderstorm after midnight with a low of 67 and a breezy southeast wind. A mix of sun and clouds for Sunday. 87 your high with an east wind at 5 to 15 miles per hour. Then another chance for some thunderstorms overnight into Monday morning. Otherwise, we're partly cloudy to start the new work week with a high of 88. From the Storm Center at Kelvin Wayne TV, I'm meteorologist Adam Rowan.
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Big Country 92.5 KTWB. Congrats to Joan from Sioux Falls. She picked up a 4-pack of McCrossin's Boys Ranch Extreme Event Challenge Rodeo. We've got more of those tickets around here somewhere. I know we're going to keep giving them away. You just got to listen all the time to KTWB. How about some Ronnie Millsap on Big Country 92.5?

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Ronnie Millsap. She keeps the home fires burning. Julia Kay, all requests Saturday night. 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
1: Hi, I was wondering if you could play Love Will Turn You Around.
0: Ooh, there's a great one.
1: Yeah.
0: Who's this?
1: Haven't heard it in a long time. Michelle.
0: Well, here you go, Michelle. I'll request Saturday Night, a little Kenny Rogers for us. 605-274-9250. 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KTWB.

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Thanks for hanging out on an all-request Saturday night, calling, texting, emailing, all of this great music. We're going back a bit now. Juice Newton. I like to turn this one up.

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I usually want 5 more minutes at the end of every All Request Saturday night because there's never enough time to get them all in. One-way ticket, because I can. Leanne Rimes on Big Country, KTWB.

0: Big Country, 92.5 KTWB, one-way ticket. There's Leanne Rimes, Julia K, our all request Saturday night. We've got Florida Georgia Line coming up, some Waylon for some folks on the end of their 20-hour road trip. They're just about home. They need to hear Waylon to make it the entire way. Eddie Rabbit coming up. We get some more Luke Combs. You add to the list because we're going till midnight, so we got to fill up the whole hour and 40 minutes about that we need to fill yet. KTWB.
1: All right, can I request a song?
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1: Well, good evening.
0: Well, hi. How are you?
1: Yeah, not too bad. Mate, I was thinking, I'm going to go to Dixie Chicks today.
0: Oh, okay.
1: And I was thinking Wide Open Spaces, if you haven't played it. I don't think you have.
0: I haven't. That's a great song.
1: All right. Well, listen, you keep chuffing along and take it easy.
0: Well, you too.
1: Have fun. Remember, always have fun.
0: I will.
1: All right, Julia. It's always a pleasure. Ta-da.

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Love that one from the Chicks, Wide Open Spaces. All requests Saturday night. Brayden wanting to hear this one. Florida Georgia Line, Luke Bryan in there. This is how we roll on Big Country, KTWB.

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0: Big Country 92.5 KTWB, the Nitty Gritty Dirt Band. It's a must here on an all request Saturday night, fishing in the dark. Julie, okay, we go till midnight. I think there's still room. If you want to get a song in here to me, you just give me a call. 605-274-9250. KTWB.
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0: Oh, fun. Yeah, where in Colorado?
1: Yeah. We're just south of Denver in Parker, Colorado. And we got family from Sioux Falls here, and we're listening to you guys' station. We want to request This Cowboy's Hat by Chris Ledoux.
0: You got it.
1: Awesome. Thank you.
0: You're welcome. Thanks for calling.
1: All right. Thank you.
0: Bye.
1: Bye.
0: All right. We got some Chris Ledoux. We're sending out to Colorado. Up next, Center All Requests Saturday night in KTWB.
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13: Big Country weather.
14: Partly cloudy as we head through the night. Maybe an isolated shower or thunderstorm after the midnight hour. We'll have a low of 67, southeast winds at 10 to 20 miles per hour. A mix of sun and clouds for your day on Sunday with a high of 87, east winds at 5 to 15 miles per hour. And some overnight showers and thunderstorms into Monday morning. Otherwise, Monday is partly cloudy with a high of 88. From the Storm Center, I'm meteorologist Adam Rutt.
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Well, I was sitting in a coffee shop, just having a cup to pass the time, swapping rodeo stories with this old cowboy friend of mine, when some motorcycle riders started snickering in the back, started poking fun at my friend's hat. And one old boy said, "Hey, Tex, where'd you park your horse?" 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

0: 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Chris Ledoux, this cowboy's hat on our all request Saturday night, and we are going to do a double shot of Ledoux.
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0: Hi, how are you?
1: I'm good, how are you?
0: Well, I'm great, thank you. What's going on?
1: We're coming home from the fair.
0: How was that?
1: It was really fun.
0: Good. You want to hear a song now?
1: Yes.
0: Which one?
1: Can we hear Beautiful Things by Megan Maroney?
0: Yeah, we can hear that.
1: Okay, thank you.
0: You're welcome. Thanks for calling.
1: Yep, have a good day.
0: You too. Bye.
1: Bye.

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Julia K. We're in the final hour of our All Request Saturday night. And I do think I'm out of room, but we've got all these great songs to listen to.

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1: Big Country, 92.5, KTWB, Max McNown, Better Me, for you. Oh, the music we have on the way. We're going to go new and then old and then new and then old. It's going to be a fun hour on our all-request Saturday night.

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It's Tyler Farr, Guy Walks Into a Bar, KTWB.

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1: Yeah, can I request a song?
0: Sure.
1: Can you play House Party by Sam Hunt?
0: I can play it, and I'm going to. I got to take a little bitty break. Our all request Saturday night, I am out of room. I have looked as much as I can. I'm out of room. There's going to be a few songs after midnight. Some of them, some of these older ones I can't do after midnight. I got to get them in before I leave. But it has been a great all request Saturday night, and there is a lot of great music coming up to fill the 11 o'clock hour here. Sam Hunt. He's the next one on KTWB.
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1: Can we hear One Piece at a Time by Johnny Cash?
0: We can.
1: Awesome.
0: Where are you calling from?
1: Madison.
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Hit Country, 92.5 KTWB, Lainey Wilson. She's got a heart like a truck. All requests Saturday night, going back for some Clay Walker. What's it to ya in Big Country, 92.5 KTWB?

0: Country, 92.5 KTWB, George Burge, Luke Bryan, Ride, Ride, Ride, Julia K. Our all request Saturday night is just about over with. I did not have enough hours in my night to get through all the requests. Gonna cram a few in here quick before I go. After Midnight, some Jason Aldean, Luke Bryan, Morgan Wallen, Dan and Shay. Who else did I pop in there? Riley Green, Bailey Zimmerman. Yeah. So we're going to hurry up and get to these other ones. And then I'm going to take off. Reminder that Red Clay Stray Tickets, Chris and Doc have them next week in the morning. So be listening up for that. They're going to be at the Premier Center Sunday, August 16th. And also coming up this next week here, starting Monday night, I'm going to have tickets to Casey Donahue, who's going to be at the District in Sioux Falls on Friday, November 20th. That was a rescheduled one from last February. So be listening up during the week. Starting Monday night. Did I say tomorrow night? Starting Monday night. I'll be giving those away throughout the week. Scotty McCreary, Hootie and the Blowfish, up next on KTWB.
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4: Big Country weather.
5: We'll call it partly cloudy overall as we head through the night. Maybe an isolated shower or thunderstorm after midnight with a low of 67 and a breezy southeast wind. A mix of sun and clouds for Sunday, 87 your high with an east wind at 5 to 15 miles per hour. Then another chance for some thunderstorms overnight into Monday morning. Otherwise, we're partly cloudy to start the new work week with a high of 88. From the Storm Center at KELWO-AN TV, I'm meteorologist Adam Rowett.

When I was falling fast through the Nurnhardt, Gordon like a dirt road, Daytona in my heart. And we ain't even got to the best part. We didn't have a towel, didn't have dry clothes. She was smiling, saying, hold me, I'm cold. 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And the radio won't even let me tell you the rest.

0: 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I'll request Saturday night, little story time. 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
1: Well, I was thumbing from Montgomery. I had my guitar on my back. When a stranger stopped beside me in an antique Cadillac. He was dressed like 1950, half drunk and hollow-eyed. He said, it's a long walk to Nashville, would you like to ride?

Big Country 92.5 KTWB, David Allen Co. and The Ride. Julia K., it is time for me to go. I said I did pop some songs in after midnight. A few that I could do. And for those that I missed, I'm sorry. I really dislike when I can't get them all in, but I'll be back next Saturday, 6 to midnight. So you be here too. We'll do this all over again. Why not? Here you go. Alabama and Big Country, KTWB.

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0: Dan and Shay. This is our new song, Say So. It's basically just a reminder that no matter what you're going through, you don't have to go through it alone.
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10: Big Country weather.
11: Perhaps an isolated shower or rumble of thunder toward daybreak on Sunday. Otherwise, we're partly cloudy with a high of 87. East winds at 5 to 15 miles per hour. We have a conditional risk for a couple of thunderstorms overnight into Monday morning. Otherwise, as we head into Monday, we're partly cloudy with a high of 88. Another chance for some morning thunderstorms and showers comes around on Tuesday with a high of 90. From the Storm Center at Kilolan TV, I'm meteorologist Adam Ruin.
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0: Lauren Elena. Here's All My Exes featuring Chase Matthews. I'm just saying all my exes would agree. It's the classic
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5: Remembering Our Fallen is a traveling tribute coming to Slayton, Minnesota during the Murray County Fair, August 11th through 16th. 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Our Facebook page.
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11: An isolated shower or thunderstorm can't be ruled out as we head toward daybreak on Sunday. Then for the day, we're partly cloudy with a high of 87. We'll have an east wind at 5 to 15 miles per hour. A few morning showers and a thunderstorm or two are possible Monday, otherwise partly cloudy and a high of 88 with an east wind around 10 miles per hour. Then we'll repeat that on Tuesday, but slightly warmer with a high around 90. From the Storm Center at Keller William TV, I'm meteorologist Adam Rudd.

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0: He's a ranch hand in a pinch, man. Hotter than the red on the cattle brand. 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
3: An isolated shower or thunderstorm can't be ruled out as we head toward daybreak on Sunday. Then for the day, we're partly cloudy with a high of 87. We'll have an east wind at 5 to 15 miles per hour. A few morning showers and a thunderstorm or two are possible Monday, otherwise partly cloudy and a high of 88 with an east wind around 10 miles per hour. Then we'll repeat that on Tuesday, but slightly warmer with a high around 90. From the Storm Center at Keller William TV, I'm meteorologist Adam Rudd.

0: Hey y'all, it's John Morton. Check out my new song, Kid Myself, right now. Talks a little bit about a past relationship, maybe wishing you had done things a little differently.
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8: Perhaps an isolated shower or rumble of thunder toward daybreak on Sunday. Otherwise, we're partly cloudy with a high of 87. East winds at 5 to 15 miles per hour. We have a conditional risk for a couple of thunderstorms overnight into Monday morning. Otherwise, as we head into Monday, we're partly cloudy with a high of 88. Another chance for some morning thunderstorms and showers comes around on Tuesday with a high of 90. From the Storm Center at KLOAN TV, I'm meteorologist Adam Ruin.

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12: An isolated shower or thunderstorm can't be ruled out as we head toward daybreak on Sunday. Then for the day, we're partly cloudy with a high of 87. We'll have an east wind at 5 to 15 miles per hour. A few morning showers and a thunderstorm or two are possible Monday, otherwise partly cloudy and a high of 88 with an east wind around 10 miles per hour. Then we'll repeat that on Tuesday, but slightly warmer with a high around 90. From the Storm Center at Kelvo Boyan TV, I'm meteorologist Adam Rudd.

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6: Although partly cloudy overall as we head through the night, maybe an isolated shower or thunderstorm after midnight with a low of 67 and a breezy southeast wind. A mix of sun and clouds for Sunday, 87 your high with an east wind at 5 to 15 miles per hour. Then another chance for some thunderstorms overnight into Monday morning. Otherwise, we're partly cloudy to start the new work week with a high of 88. From the Storm Center at Kelvo Wayne TV, I'm meteorologist Adam Rudd.

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1: This is Forum. I'm John Michaels, Public Affairs Radio Director since 1977. We're going to be talking about the Sioux Land Libraries, 13 of them in Sioux Falls, with Alicia Dawes, Supervising Librarian, Versify Programming Lead, and Lee Tanis, Supervising Librarian of Kindergarten through 5th Grade Programming. A lot of people don't realize that education in the school system is from birth. And that's one thing that you can do quite a lot when you say birth to five. Let's start with that. What can people do there? You know, they're having babies and they didn't know that that baby can get a library card, I guess.
2: You can get a library card as early as you want. As a matter of fact, today, I think we gave a library card out to a one-week-old baby. So probably our youngest library card holder currently is 1 week old. It's important to bring those babies in early. We like to say that kids should come into the library early and often to help build those.
1: Well, what do you have at the library for people that young?
2: Yes, I'm glad you asked, because we have a tummy time program currently at the library. It is for babies 0 to 9 months, babies who are not yet crawling or mobile. It's just a good time for families and to caregivers to get together, to introduce those babies to books, to the environment, to how listening to the words, how the words work, and just meeting other parents as well. And that happens at currently 4 of our locations.
1: Now, is it the mom that brings the baby in, or the dad, or both of them? Or?
2: Both, anybody. Mm-hmm. We've had grandmas bring babies in. We've had moms and dads bring babies in. We've had, you know, the caretaker, you know, they're home with the aunt, whoever wants to come and just learn some bonding and meet some other folks.
1: Well, let's list the 13 main libraries. We can just kind of go down the list a little bit, because some people don't know that it's probably just a few blocks away from them.
3: Sure. Yeah, so we have 5 city locations that are located in Sioux Falls. The Downtown Library, Keeley Branch, Ronning Branch, Oakview Branch, and Prairie West. Then we have the Brandon Community Library. Then we go into the rural communities that are located in Minnehaha County. So we have a library in Baltic and Valley Springs, Crooks, Hartford, Colton, Humboldt, Garrettson. I think I've got them all. And then we also have the Bookmobile, which is our library on wheels.
1: Now, is that still that real big bus type thing?
3: So yeah.
1: There's a lot of books in there. I think ChatGPT told me you got close to 500,000 books altogether.
2: ChatGPT might be right. Yeah. I don't have the book count, but it's more books than I can read, and I can read a lot of books.
1: Well, a lot of people also don't know that how many books can you check out at one time? It's not, you can check out quite a few.
2: Sure. Mm-hmm. If you have just the regular plain old library card, it's 50 materials 50? At a time. 50, yes.
1: That's a library in itself.
2: That is a lot of books.
1: And Alicia Dawes and Lee Tanis, how do you encourage people to not just play games, but go in there and actually learn, something that can be good for them? First of all, they may come to you for some advice.
3: Yeah, the library is all about connecting people to information that they need. So whether they're coming in and wanting to get a job, or we have young families wanting to connect their child to resources to help them in their reading journey. We have staff that are trained to help all different kinds of people who walk in our doors and connect them to either answers that we can find within the library or answers that we direct them to different partners in the community.
1: Well, first of all, you got to tell the kids it's not like the TV show, The Librarians.
2: Not quite, no.
1: But what's the qualifications to get a library card?
2: So for our library system, all you have to do is be able to prove that you are a Sioux Falls or Minnehaha County resident. You would bring in your photo ID with you and a verification of your address. We could get you a card right on the spot. But if you're not a resident of our county or our city, we also have non-resident cards for folks who, say, live out of state or live in another city or county. And that's just
3: $17
2: for 3 months and $63 for a year.
1: Now, do you share with other libraries like colleges and network with other colleges, or, libraries around the area, nationally even?
3: Yeah, we just recently expanded our digital library services. So now we are a part of a consortium where we have access to more than just Siouxland ebooks and audiobooks. We were finding ebooks and audiobooks are really circulating a lot, mm-hmm. and it's in high demand. So now we have access to the Black Hills State Consortium and then one other
2: Rapid City, I believe.
3: Yeah. So now we have really expanded the amount of ebooks and audiobooks that we have available to people in the community. But then we also have something called interlibrary loan. So if we don't carry a print book that somebody is looking for, we can request it through interlibrary loan and we reach out to libraries outside of Sioux Falls.
1: Well, before all of the technology, you used to be that if you wanted a phone number or a question about something, you called the librarian. Mm-hmm. You still do that, though.
3: Mm-hmm. Yeah, we get many calls throughout the day asking those reference questions. Yeah.
1: What kind of questions are you getting?
3: It is a wide range.
2: We get such fun questions. Sometimes we'll get the what's the phone number? What's the address? But it's really fun to just talk to folks who call in and ask us about recipes or about... What are some other fun things we get questions about?
3: Yeah.
2: Like books in a series or,
3: yeah.
2: you know, what's the next episode of this TV show? I mean...
3: What's the trending headlines lately?
2: Yeah. All sorts of fun stuff.
1: People can look forward to a new book release. And how many books, copies of those books sometimes do you get? It's not just one.
3: Yeah. We have a really talented team of selectors that are monitoring how many books we have in our system and then also how many people are waiting for it. So depending on how many people place a hold on a book, that kind of determines how many books we purchase. So we try to keep the holds ratio at 4 to 1. So for every 4 people waiting, we want to have a copy of the book. So sometimes for these bestsellers, we can have 30, 40, 50 copies of the same book because there's that much demand. So it really depends on what the demand is for books.
1: Well, it's hard, you know, to, I guess, you know, are we seeing the young kids being able to read like our grandparents did? You know, in the second, third grade, are we seeing the kids able to read as much as we think they do or should?
3: Yeah, and that's something that's kind of being nationally talked about is third grade reading proficiency and just the national literacy crisis. And at the library, we want to be a partner in that and partner with the school districts to support that, but also find ways to connect with parents to get their kid on the right track. So we have a lot of things at the library to support readers. We have dedicated reading kits that are developed for either supporting readers or new and beginning readers. And each kit has a folder of parent tips on how to use the kit with a literacy game inside and then leveled readers too. So that's something that a parent doesn't need to be a trained educator. We can provide them a kit that has all of the resources they need and all of the guidance they need to support their young reader. And then we have so many different collections at the library that supports a reader no matter what journey they're in. So we start with baby board books, and that's just the introduction to reading and holding a book, and that gets their background knowledge and vocabulary built. But then we kind of level up throughout the library, going to picture books with read alouds, and then we have easy readers, which have their own decodable series that keep a child on track and supported in their reading journey. So yeah, as a library, we're always looking for ways to support readers in becoming proficient by third grade, because that third grade mark is really when a child stops learning how to read and transitions to reading to learn.
1: They get hardwired.
3: Yeah. And if you're not reading by third grade, there's so much data about just the prison rate, and it's the future job workforce as well. So we really want to catch kids early. And that's where we really empower birth to five resources as well, is it really does start right away at birth, because so much of brain development happens within that first 5 years.
2: Yeah. So as birth to five, I feel obligated to say that at the library, we're focusing more on empowering parents and caregivers to be that child's first teacher. You don't need formal training. You don't need to know college level courses, really, as long as you are speaking to your baby, talking to your baby, introducing them to words, then you're already getting them ready, getting them prepared to be, it's hard to think about kindergarten when you have a little tiny baby, but you're getting them ready to do all those things. And at the library, we just really want to focus on providing parents with those resources and showing them they already have what is needed to help those babies.
1: Well, I see it all the time that the minute the baby starts to cry a little bit, they hand them their phone.
3: No, yes.
1: Yeah. It's so easy to do. Yeah. It maybe quiets right down, of course. Mm-hmm. Extending into the iPads and that type of thing. You don't have to teach them how to type. I mean, they're faster with their thumbs than I could ever be on a typewriter. There's no typewriting classes anymore. I mean, they seem to know. I mean, they've already know. And they just like they're born with it.
3: Yeah, they catch on very quickly. Yeah,
2: technology definitely has a place, and it's really important also as the library that we're able to help folks kind of figure that out as well, because we know that technology is going to stick around. So how do we balance everything? And so we do our best to make sure we have the best of the physical resources as well as the digital resources for folks.
1: And you see so many young kids walking around and they got headphones on. I mean, you're smiling, shaking your head, but a lot of them are listening to audio. And when you say ebooks, it can add up to a lot of money on Amazon, on eBay. And the library is there basically with the same thing for free.
2: Yeah.
1: I mean, it's not like there's a monthly subscription or annual dues or anything.
3: No, free with your library card.
1: Just a library card. Yeah. Mm-hmm. It's kind of like magic. I mean, you wave a wand and you can have any ebook basically that young kids would want. Are there book clubs?
2: Yes, so we do have book clubs. They are very popular. So most of our book clubs currently have waiting lists, but we would encourage anybody who wants to get on those to do that. But you don't have to be part of a library to set up a book club. So we can definitely help facilitate a space for you if you'd like. And we'd love to have more folks come in and do it.
1: There's different ages. What kind of book clubs are they?
3: Yeah, so primarily we have adult book clubs right now. And we have a couple library staff who have been hosting a program called a book club mixer. And it's teaching and connecting community members with our book club to-go bags and how they can start their own book club. But then we're also exploring how to create something similar for kids, whether it's Reading Buddies or the Oakview branch during the school year started a program called Reading Buddies, where they just spent some time in a book and then did some sort of activity or sharing opportunity at the end of it. So we are looking to expand it to more ages as well.
1: Well, you know, there's like Boys and Girls Clubs where they have mentors and that type of thing. Is that similar to what you're talking about?
3: Yeah, I think right now at the library, starting this fall, we're trying to recruit teens to join a teen advisory board. And I think that would be a fantastic opportunity to have high school mentors for young kids. And if the teen advisory board could help us facilitate maybe a partnership between teens and young kids and establish a reading buddy, that would be fantastic. So yeah, we're starting this teen advisory board this fall, and information's on our website, and we would love any teen to join that.
1: Kind of a reading big brother, big sister type.
3: Yeah.
1: There's an app for everything. I imagine there's an app for the library.
2: There absolutely is. Yeah. So Siouxland Libraries has its own app. You can go in, input your card information, and you're able to browse our catalog, put things on hold, check out what your account says. It's a great tool for folks. You can even do your interlibrary loans there. Mm-hmm. So if you can't find materials within Siouxland Libraries, we can then grab them for you from other libraries that in the nation that participate with the interlibrary loan system.
1: Magazines are still there. Very expensive nowadays. Even newspapers are expensive nowadays. And I used to go in just to read the comics in all the different city newspapers, you know. But how many different cities? I know you got Minneapolis, Chicago, New York, Wall Street Journal. What kind of newspapers do you have?
3: Yeah, so I think the most recent development we've had on the newspaper end is our Argus Leader has moved digitally. Mm-hmm. So we have all of the Argus Leader's archived since the beginning, I think, on our website. But then guests can also view a recent edition as well. But then as far as print newspaper goes, we have the Wall Street. I mean, each branch has different selections, and downtown probably has the most newspaper print selections. But then you spoke on magazines as well, and that's another thing that is kind of being transformed into digital. And our Libby app houses mini magazine subscriptions. So if they don't find it in print, it's often on Libby, and they can access that for free.
1: Well, plus you've got magazines back quite a few years. How far back do you keep, like a model train or model airplane magazine, something like that?
3: You know, that I am not entirely sure on. I know that we weed them out, and I don't know the specific date, so I couldn't speak on that.
1: Yeah, because you've been collecting them for a long time. In fact, there's got to be a warehouse someplace with a lot of hidden things. But with the artist being digital, you've got the search option, which you could go in there and put your dad's name in there and see what comes up through the whole entire aspect of over a century of the artist leader.
3: Right.
1: People use that quite a bit. Do you see a lot of people using that?
3: It is fun to see what people come in for and want to use the Argus Leader for. We recently had a research request that a staff member was working with, and they were finding out more information about their club that they had started, and it turns out it was over 100 years old because they were dating back and finding articles from 100 years old. So it is interesting the number of things that people will come in and search our archives for. And we also have the Cayley Room, which has historical information in it as well, that's used by the community, and that's at the downtown library. We have a lot of hidden treasures at the library.
2: Yeah, and to search those archives, you don't have to be in our building either. You can do that using the app that we talked about or on our website.
1: Well, like I say, 13 libraries. If you were to say there's an economic impact on the city, that's quite a few employees.
2: Yeah.
1: Mm-hmm.
2: Yeah.
1: Are you hiring?
2: We are not currently hiring, as far as I know.
3: Yeah. The most up-to-date postings would be on the City of Sioux Falls website, and that's where you can find it. But, yeah, I'm not aware of any open postings currently.
1: Well, if you're a corporation, your annual budget, your staff, your employees, the amount of money you put into the community would be quite an economic impact, I guess is what I'm saying. But getting back to, some of the things that people can do at the library, do you still have records, LP records?
2: No, currently we don't.
1: Because they're coming back. Vinyl's coming back.
3: Yeah.
1: I don't suppose you have any VHS tapes anymore.
3: We do not.
1: Everything going digital.
2: Yeah. Mm-hmm.
1: But you got the digital version of all of those.
2: We have digital versions of a lot of things. Another thing while you're talking about VHS, though, is the library recently added Canopy to one of our digital offerings. And Canopy has movies and some documentaries, TV shows on it. So even though we're not able to offer those VHS tapes or some of those things, the Canopy is a good place to go to look for that.
1: Now, you've got printing. You can print something. You can put it on a printer and print it or copy it or make copies of. But can you download in the library to your iPad or iPhone or whichever too? How does that work as far as downloads? I know copyright or whichever, that type of thing. But can you download the digital version of a book or whichever?
3: Yeah, so with Libby, you check it out similar to what you would do for a paper book. Mm-hmm. And it's for a certain time frame, 3 weeks, and then it goes back to the library. So those you don't necessarily download. You can push them to your Kindle to read, but then your use of them does expire.
1: Well, I used to go down to the library after school to do my homework. Do kids still do that? Their parents can pick them up later, after school they go to the library and they can get their homework done without all the distractions of their Xbox, I guess. But turning the Xbox, do you have games that you can take out from the library?
3: Yeah, we have board games that are available for checkout. We don't currently have video games, but we do have board games, and we have adult and children's games.
2: Yeah, and we also have, again, going back to the app and the website, we have digital access to games as well. If you click into the website, we'll have games listed for specifically K to 5 students and some birth to 5. Educational games and those sorts of things. They can play those in and outside of the library.
1: Mm-hmm. So you're connected to other services, like you mentioned Libby. Mm-hmm. What is Libby?
3: Libby is the app that houses all of the ebooks and audiobooks and then mm-hmm. e-magazines as well.
1: And I imagine there's quite a lot of ebooks and it's what are seniors looking for? What kind of aspect do you have for seniors?
3: Yeah, so we have a dedicated large print collection. So often we get the older senior citizens looking for that. We do have a dedicated team of staff who provide outreach to those who are homebound, or they deliver to area residents or community living centers. So if they are unable to make it to the library, we do provide the service of bringing access to our materials to them.
1: Oh, yeah. Connected to the blind.
2: I was going to say the state library has that as well, and that those folks who are signed up with that service would be able to get a player, and then it's kind of like a cassette mailed out to them each month with some books on it. It's free. The player is free. The cassettes are free. Something you can play in your home, and it will read those books to you, much like an audiobook.
1: What about Braille?
2: We could probably find it. I don't know that we have anything currently.
1: Yeah. But you probably got books on how to read Braille.
2: We do have books. We could find that for sure.
1: Well, the Sioux Falls Library, what are some of the programs? Your summer program, reading program, is kind of ending. School's starting real soon, and what are some of the programs coming up that people might want to look into?
3: Yeah, so our summer reading program officially ends on August 14th. So there's still time to sign up and even finish the program. We have some very avid readers that get done within a week or two of the program beginning. So there's still certainly time to sign up and complete that. And then to end summer reading, all age groups, well, I guess teen, K to 5, and birth to 5 are having some sort of end of summer celebration to celebrate a summer of reading. Speaking on the K-5 or kindergarten to fifth grade end, ours is on Friday, August 14th from 6 to 8 p.m. at the Oakview branch. And we're going to have inflatables, the 605 Magic Art Bus. We're having balloons there. And Sylvan Learning was also a generous sponsor of our summer reading program. So they're going to attend and give away snacks. And then you can speak on the Birth to 5 one.
2: Yeah, so Birth to 5 is having a end of summer party as well this year. It's at Oakview Library. It's August 10th at 10 a.m. We'll be having a local musician, Phil Baker, come. This year's summer reading program is themed Unearth a Story. So a lot of our programming is dinosaur related, paleontology, archaeology, geology. So this one, we are encouraging attendees to come dressed as their favorite dinosaur, come dressed as a paleontologist or archaeologist. And then as Phil Baker is playing his concert, we're also going to have a dinosaur parade. So it's going to be so great to see kids stomping around and being their favorite dinosaur. So feel free to come join us again August 10th at 10 a.m. at the Oakview branch.
1: Yeah, Phil Baker, he's apple pie and been doing he's been doing it,
2: and he does so well, and we're excited to have him this year.
3: Then speaking as school begins, the downtown library is hosting a school registration and resource fair on Wednesday, August 19th from 4 to 6. And we felt a need to support the school district on getting all of those required forms submitted before their child starts school. The school district often will host specific dates where they assist families in filling out the online school registration forms, free and reduced lunch applications, but they often don't get to help everyone. So we're kind of providing that third space or that third opportunity to support the district in that. And then along with helping them complete forms, we're also inviting a lot of different community partners to attend. So we have the Toy Lending Library coming.
1: Sioux Falls Toy Lending.
3: The Sioux Falls Hope Coalition, Reach Literacy is attending, Lions Club, Delta Dental, Sanford Health, Avera Health. So it will be a very valuable time to connect families to resources that are in our community.
1: What's the date and where again?
3: Yeah, so it's August 19th from 4 to 6 p.m. at the Downtown Library.
1: Conference rooms.
2: Yes. So
1: I've seen it for announcing for political office in the conference. Do you have birthdays?
2: We don't have birthdays. Okay. No. But our conference rooms are available for anybody who in our system who meets the criteria for the conference rooms. And we just ask that it be you're not charged to use the room. And that it be an event that we would generally like an event that anybody could attend.
1: What about other languages?
3: Yes. Yeah, we have a dedicated language collections, and that ranges from birth to five all the way up to adults. And we have that in print, but then we also have a fantastic app called Mango Languages, and that's free with your library card. And if you are learning any language, even Pirate is on there. So that is a free app that you can learn a new language. Or on the flip side, if you are new to the country and trying to learn English, that's an app that you can use. And then we have print collection as well.
1: Yeah, we had the Sioux Falls school superintendent on a couple weeks ago, and I think there's over 100 different dialects in the city of Sioux Falls. Mm-hmm. If somebody has something that they think the library would be interested in that they would want to donate to the library, maybe it's a certain amount of certain books, rare books or whichever, how can they do that?
3: Yeah, so we accept limited donations. We accept anything that was newly published within the last year and is in almost brand new condition. If it's not and it's something that's older, we would recommend donating to a local used store, or Reach Literacy is a fantastic place to donate those items. If you have something that you're not looking to donate, but you would love the library to get, we do have a purchase suggestion form on our website as well.
1: Do you have a rare books section?
2: We do have it's called the Cayley Room. It's at the Downtown Library. And that room is essentially dedicated to local literature, local books, things that are older. We have lots of information about old county records. We have lots of local authors in there. Anybody can come and check out those books, or not check them out, look at them in the library. We ask that they not leave the building. But it's a great resource and lots of cool stuff there.
1: Well, interestingly, I think you still have old phone books of the city of Sioux Falls.
3: We do, yes.
2: And yearbooks and all sorts of good stuff, yeah.
1: Well, the Sioux Falls Library, Siouxland Libraries, is something that, for those that just maybe moved to town or maybe you're just been too busy, what are your hours mainly?
2: Sure. It kind of varies depending on which library branch you're looking at. I would say generally in Sioux Falls, most branches are going to be open from 9 a.m. until about 8 p.m. There's always a branch open that time, but some of them close earlier, just depending. I check the website for details. Our rural locations have differing hours, and I would probably say it's best to look at the website before you go. But one of the advantages of those rural branches is that we have what we call expanded access. So folks who live in those communities are able to get a library card and get an expanded access card, which allows them to go into the building even if the library branch isn't open. So if that's something you're interested in, you just contact your local branch.
1: Well, I can imagine a young kid, you know, they get their library card and it gives them kind of, hey, I'm somebody. I've got a library card and I can do all these things with this card. Your website?
2: Check out our website. Mm-hmm. And if you want to get a library card, come on in. Under 18, bring your parent or legal guardian and we can get you set up.
1: So much more that we could talk about. And Alicia Dawes, supervising librarian, Birth to Five programming, and Lee Tannis, supervising librarian, kindergarten, fifth grade programming. I want to thank you for being with us on Forum.
2: Yeah, thank you
3: for having us.
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17: Partly cloudy as we head through the night. Maybe an isolated shower or thunderstorm after the midnight hour. We'll have a low of 67, southeast winds at 10 to 20 miles per hour. A mix of sun and clouds for your day on Sunday with a high of 87, east winds at 5 to 15 miles per hour. And some overnight showers and thunderstorms into Monday morning. Otherwise, Monday is partly cloudy with a high of 88. From the Storm Center, I'm meteorologist Adam Rutt.

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it's your weekend. 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
1: I know we always say it, enjoy your weekend. 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
1: 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Big Country Weather.
2: Partly sunny skies today, high temperature 85, northeasterly wind at 5 to 15. There is a 20% chance of a widely scattered shower or thunderstorm as well. Tonight's low temperature at 67, 20% chance of rain. And tomorrow, another widely scattered shower or thundershower and a high at 85. We'll hold the mid-80s on Tuesday. From the Storm Center at Kettleland TV, I'm meteorologist Brian Karstens.

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0: Hey there, I'm Cody Johnson, and this is my song, Horseback. 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It's fun, and I love it.
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0: He's a ranch hand in a pinch, man. 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
7: Big Country weather.
16: Partly sunny skies for today. High temperature 85. Northeast wind at 5 to 15. And we do have a 20% chance of a widely scattered shower or thunderstorm. Forecast low tonight at 67. Again, a 20% chance of scattered thunderstorms. Then tomorrow's high temperature back to the middle 80s. And will hold in the mid 80s with a scattered thunderstorm Tuesday. From the Storm Center at Kettleland TV, I'm Brian Karstens.

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Saturday night sinner, a Sunday morning saint, or a little of both. 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

0: Country 92.5 KTWB south of Sanity. It's Stack Top. Happy Sunday. I'm Ryan. And a week from tonight at the Premier Center, it's the Red Clay Strays. And we've got your tickets. You can wake up starting tomorrow and win on the Chris and Doc Show. I'm Ryan Kelly. Hope you've had a great weekend so far. And there's so much left. I've got Little Big Town coming up and Post Malone with Blake Shelton.
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I have every reason to believe Spider-Man Brand New Day is going to be number one again this weekend. New in theaters, horror movie Ice Cream Man, One Night Only, and Super Troopers 3. 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

0: 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Make time for date nights. Researchers found that 3 date nights a month led to happily married couples. I know it's tough, right? You've got job responsibilities and kiddos and everything else, but really try and carve that special time out. Eric Church is coming up, Jordan Davis, and our forecast.
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9: Partly sunny skies today, high temperature 85, northeasterly wind at 5 to 15. There is a 20% chance of a widely scattered shower or thunderstorm as well. Tonight's low temperature at 67, 20% chance of rain. And tomorrow, another widely scattered shower or thundershower and a high at 85. We'll hold the mid-80s on Tuesday. From the Storm Center at Kettleland TV, I'm meteorologist Brian Karstens.

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0: Big Country 92.5 KTWB Say So from Dan and Shay. It's going to be a hot start to the week. Might be a good idea to take advantage of the Sioux Falls pools because starting today, they're doing staggered closings. Let me remind you, though, that before they drain a couple of the big pools, they are going to have a swimming Gone to the Dogs event. Yeah, bring up to two dogs and they can swim free. Tuesday at Terrace Park from 5:30 to 7 is the first one. Morgan Wallen is coming up next with 20 cigarettes.
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So hopefully he's staying out of trouble. Morgan Wallen, a lot of free time on his hands. Just wrapped up his Still the Problem tour last weekend. Gary Allen now on

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Enjoy today, because tomorrow we do it all over again. Happy Sunday. Jason Aldean, Don't Tell on Me.

Country 92.5 KTWB. She was at WeFest. She got a couple days off. She'll be performing at Sturgis Tuesday. It's Lainey Wilson.

0: Big Country 92.5 KTWB Phone Keys Wallet. Lainey Wilson starting tomorrow morning on the Chris and Doc Show. They're giving away tickets to the Red Clay Strays, who will be at the Premier Center a week from tonight. That is going to be one fantastic show. My name is Ryan. It is going to be a warm start to the week. A look at our forecast is coming up in just a sec. I've also got Luke Combs and Chris Jansen.
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11: Partly sunny skies for today. High temperature 85. Northeast wind at 5 to 15. And we do have a 20% chance of a widely scattered shower or thunderstorm. Forecast low tonight at 67. Again, a 20% chance of scattered thunderstorms. Then tomorrow's high temperature back to the middle 80s. And we'll hold in the mid 80s with a scattered thunderstorm Tuesday. From the Storm Center at Kettleland TV, I'm Brian Karstens.

Big Country 92.5 KTWB, Luke Combs, named one of the most likable country music stars. Also making the list, Lainey Wilson, Dolly Parton, Dierks Bentley, now Josh Ross.

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How long does the honeymoon phase last in a marriage? Shocked to find out, on average, 6 months. Country, and she knows it. Here's Luke Bryan.

0: Country, 92.5 KTWB Country, and she knows it. It's Luke Bryan. Hi, I'm Ryan. Hey, our new Big Country t-shirts have arrived. Limited edition KTWB, America's 250th. It's a sweet tee. Thanks to 18th Amendment on 41st Street, we made this happen. Wear yours to 18th Amendment. Get a half-price appetizer for a limited time. How do you get them? Well, we'll be tossing them out at concerts. You can win them. Find us out and about. Just ask.
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We get her new beer. Ella Langley partnered up with Shinerbach. It's Dandelion Honey Kolsch. Here she is with Morgan Wallen. I Can't Love You Anymore.

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He'll be in the big red chair next month. A coach on The Voice. Excited to see him there. Riley Green. 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

0: Big Country, 92.5 KTWB, Riley Green, Think As You Drunk, Stella Lefties, Boston, Thomas Rhett, a check on our forecast right around the corner. 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Pagosa Springs, Colorado, apparently soaking in the healing waters is like bucket list item. And the Big Apple, New York City, number one, I guess typically over Labor Day weekend, they say it's kind of slow.
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11: Big Country weather.
12: Partly sunny skies for today. High temperature 85 in the Sioux Falls area. A northeasterly wind at 5 to 15. Tonight, a 20% chance of scattered showers and thunderstorms. A low at 67. Tomorrow's high back up in the mid-80s. A 20% chance of rain. And we'll hold the line there. Mid-80s once again on Tuesday. From the Storm Center at Kettleland TV, I'm meteorologist Brian Karstens.

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0: Big Country, 92.5, KTWB. That is Taylor Swift. I knew it. I knew you. School's about to start. How do moms feel about the kiddos going back? Ha! They're happy. 39% of moms are excited to not have to hear, "I'm bored." And another 1 in 4 women say that they're relieved the kiddos will be back to the classroom soon. I'm Ryan Kelly. Tim McGraw is on the way in seconds.
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0: Big Country, 92.5 KTWB. That is Hands Up, the latest from Jelly Roll. All right, let's use the term healthy very loosely here. The new healthy beverage that is going to be, I guess, like the it thing is not alcoholic beer, functional beer. It's a healthy, again, healthy drink with, you know, the non-alcoholic beer with ingredients like vitamins, supplements, and probiotics. Yeah, I guess the next hot thing. A look at our forecast. Speaking of hot, we're going to get to that. Plus, Post Malone and Blake Shelton coming up.
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9: Partly sunny skies for today. High temperature 85 in the Sioux Falls area. A northeasterly wind at 5 to 15. Tonight, a 20% chance of scattered showers and thunderstorms. A low at 67. Tomorrow's high back up in the mid-80s. A 20% chance of rain. And we'll hold the line there, mid-80s once again on Tuesday. From the Storm Center at Kettleland TV, I'm meteorologist Brian Karstens.

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102.5 KTWB Red Clay Strays are going to be at the Premier Center next Sunday. I'll tell you all about how you can win tickets after Kenny Chesney. Here's his latest number one. It's called Carry On.

0: Big Country, 92.5, KTWB, his 32nd number one hit. That is Kenny Chesney. More to come, too. He releases his new album, Silver Sands Marina, toward the end of September. My name is Ryan, and the Red Clay Strays are going to be on stage at the Premier Center 1 week from tonight, and you can win tickets all week long starting tomorrow morning on the Chris and Doc Show.
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Big Country, 92.5 KTWB. Her beer with Shinerbach comes out on Thursday. It's Dandelion Honey Kolsch. Are you interested? I am like so interested. I gotta have it. Ella Langley, she's in Texas on Big Country. Just when I

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Boots off. Here's John Party. Happy Sunday.

0: 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KTWB boots off from John Party. A look at our forecast is coming up. I've also got Luke Combs days like these. If you love to stargaze, this is a really great month. And on, let's see, Tuesday, Wednesday, and Thursday, you should be able to see the peak of the Perseid meteor shower. It's one of the biggest and longest ones. And you should be able to actually track it through August 24th.
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7: Big Country Weather.
8: Partly sunny skies for today. High temperature 85 in the Sioux Falls area. A northeasterly wind at 5 to 15. Tonight, a 20% chance of scattered showers and thunderstorms, a low at 67. Tomorrow's high back up in the mid-80s, a 20% chance of rain. And we'll hold the line there, mid-80s once again on Tuesday. From the Storm Center at Kettleland TV, I'm meteorologist Brian Karstens.

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Country, 92.5 KTWB. Good afternoon. My name is Tom Mitchell. Look at that. The sunshine is trying to clear the gray skies. It may happen as we roll through the afternoon. 79 in Sioux Falls.

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14: Partly sunny skies for today. High temperature 85 in the Sioux Falls area. A northeasterly wind at 5 to 15. Tonight, a 20% chance of scattered showers and thunderstorms. A low at 67. Tomorrow's high back up in the mid-80s. A 20% chance of rain. And we'll hold the line there. Mid-80s once again on Tuesday. From the Storm Center at Kettleland TV, I'm meteorologist Brian Karstens.

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Country, 92.5 KTWB. Well, that's it. Done for the year. The Sioux Empire Fair. Great weather. Wrapped up last night with a couple of rodeos. 360-some days for it to return. Can't wait. 80 in Sioux Falls. Here's Josh Turner. Baby, lock the

dreaming. 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Hey, tomorrow morning, 7 o'clock on the Chris and Doc Show. Day number 12 of their brain squeeze question. If you have the right answer, you could win $120 tomorrow morning.

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Got through yesterday without the air conditioning at my place. It's on now, though. A little humid today in Sioux Falls. It's 80.

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We're right in your pocket with your car keys and that three-month-old breath mint. 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

0: 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Some advice? This song is best listened to at a high volume. 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
1: He's a ranch hand and a pinch man. 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
14: Partly sunny skies for today. High temperature 85 in the Sioux Falls area. A northeasterly wind at 5 to 15. Tonight, a 20% chance of scattered showers and thunderstorms. A low at 67. Tomorrow's high back up in the mid-80s. A 20% chance of rain. And we'll hold the line there, mid-80s once again on Tuesday. From the Storm Center at Kettleland TV, I'm meteorologist Brian Karstens.

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3: Well, it was down some street we couldn't even pronounce. We were stuck in the middle, loving every ounce. 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Checkout was supposed to be noon, but we slept until 3:00.

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A week from tonight at the Denny Sanford Premier Center, the Red Clay Strays. 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Good luck. 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
8: Weather. Partly cloudy skies will carry into Monday. Maybe a couple of isolated showers as well through the day. Otherwise, a high of 88. Southeast winds at 10 to 20 miles per hour. Overnight into Tuesday, some showers and thunderstorms are possible. That may spill into Tuesday morning. Beyond that, partly cloudy with a high in the mid to upper 80s. Then a mix of sun and clouds on Wednesday and a high of 82. More clouds on Thursday with a chance of rain and a high of 77. From the Storm Center, I'm meteorologist Adam Rudd.

93.5 KTWB. New artist Stella Lefty, that's Boston. Believe it or not, I play guitar a little bit, and last night I learned that song on my guitar. I'll play a clip of

Like, huh? Three chords, and you can play just about anything. I use YouTube to learn how to play guitar. You can too. Try it sometime. Die a happy man. Here's Thomas Rhett on KTW.

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You just do. Less aches and pains, more fun. The weekend.

Country 92.5 KTWB. 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
15: Partly cloudy overall with an isolated thunderstorm not out of the question. We'll have a low of 67, east winds at 10 to 15 miles per hour. Partly cloudy with a few showers on Monday, 88, with a southeast wind at 10 to 20 miles per hour. We'll stay in the mid to upper 80s for Tuesday, partly cloudy with some morning showers also not out of the question. We'll have a southeasterly breeze as well. From the Storm Center at Kilgo Land TV, I'm meteorologist Adam Rowe.

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0: Big Country, 92.5 KTWB, Kenny Chesney, and Carrie On. Well, our Sioux Empire Fair is all wrapped up. 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

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Here's Jordan Davis.

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Well, it's the 22nd number one song for Morgan Wallen, the 5th for Ella Langley. I Can't Love You Anymore.

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You're 12 days away from this show. Riley Green, along with Justin Moore, at the Premier Center, Friday, August 21st. 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

0: Big Country, 92.5 KTWB, Riley Green, Think As You Drunk. According to Ranker, he is the number one hottest hunk in country music. Of course, he was People Magazine's Sexiest Country Music Star for 2025. And, well, according to Ranker, he's number one with them now, too. Sam Hunt, Bailey Zimmerman, Parker McCollum, and Morgan Wallen, the top five of the hottest hunks in country music. According to Ranker, they're probably pretty fairly accurate on that. Julia Kay, got your big country forecast from the Kelloland Live Doppler Storm Center on the way. George Burge, Zach Top, Little Big Town, all coming up in Big Country.
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12: We'll have the chance for an isolated thunderstorm as we head through the night. Otherwise, we're partly cloudy with a low of 67. East winds at 10 to 15 miles per hour. A few showers on Monday, partly cloudy and 88 with a southeast wind at 10 to 20 miles per hour. We'll stay in the mid to upper 80s on Tuesday with some overnight and morning showers, maybe a thunderstorm or two possible. Southeast wind at 10 to 15 miles per hour. From the Storm Center, I'm meteorologist Adam Ruin.

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